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1: It seems as though the media around the world, they really don't roll out the red carpet for Americans to accept people into our home, but they're coming for the World Cup. 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
2: The media portrays Americans as rude, lazy, all the above. And it's further from the truth. 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
1: Now, here's a British couple who has never been to America before, and they're sharing about their experience in the South.
3: Guys, what is going on in the South?
4: Seriously, life over here is completely different to what we've experienced before. The people are so friendly and welcoming. The pace of life over here seems like time has slowed down. Everything is chilled out. Since we got here, I feel like our stress levels
3: lowered.
4: Blood pressure has lowered.
1: Are you hearing what they're saying about us? All politics aside, when they really meet the real Americans, you and me, they are loving what they're meeting. 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And welcome to America.

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1: Well, hey there.
2: Hey, I wanted to let you know, I just had a thought, and this isn't a summer story or anything, but I heard all those wonderful stories about fatherhood and everything like that. There were several people who were talking about stepfathers and how some of theirs checked out early and they ended up having great ones or whatever the stories were. It touched me so deeply. I just wanted to say as a side note that what a role model Christian stepfathers can have, because Jesus was raised by a stepfather with Joseph. Yes. And what a legacy that that can be to Christian stepfathers is to have somebody to look up to like that.
3: 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As you travel on the 215 heading northbound, patchy slowing out of Moreno Valley as you come across Alessandro. It's slow in pockets until you get to Barton Road and the 60 eastbound in Chino. Once you get past Ramona, it's a slow ride until you get to Jarupa Valley, clearing up as you get past Mission Boulevard. And the 15 northbound, it's a busy ride into the Cajon Pass. Once you get to the 215, it's a slow crawl to the 138. KSGN is now heard in Anaheim, subscription-free on Apple CarPlay and Android Auto from the KSGN app. That's traffic on Pedro Moreno.
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1: Denise, she posted this on the neighborhood app, and she says, "To the nice man who tried to get my attention, thank you. He honked at me, and I ignored him. Tried to get me to go back to the ATM at the bank. I left cash withdrawal at the ATM. Unfortunately, when I finally realized what happened, he was at the ATM, and when I went running back, the bank machine had taken it back. Not sure if I'll be able to get the money back from my bank. Tried to get my attention. So many people are in a hurry, and I just ignored him. What a duh moment. He was trying to do the right thing." Yes, I was trying to do the right thing. I ran back to my car. I was beeping, trying to get her attention before she left the parking lot. Then I went back to the ATM before anybody else got there. All this work and all this angst. Why do we even try?
2: 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As you travel on the 15 heading northbound into the Cajon Pass, looking at some slowing coming across the 215. It stays busy heading uphill. It clears up at the 138. And as you travel on the 10, heading eastbound in Ontario, once you get to 4th Street, it's a slow ride until you get past Cherry Avenue. The 91 eastbound in Corona, it's a slow ride once you get to Main Street. That'll ease up as you approach Madison Street. KSGN is now heard in Anaheim. 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I'm Pedro Moreno.
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4: 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I just kept moving the dial, and then it stopped. And I didn't even know the name of the radio station, but I was drawn by the lyrics of the music. 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
1: Graduation moment as she rolled across the stage in her electric wheelchair, but she wasn't going across for herself. She was rolling across the stage again for her golden retriever service dog, who also had a cap and gown and received a diploma for attending all classes with her owner. Yeah, the university president leaned over and put the diploma in Justin the golden retriever's mouth. You're such a good boy. And next he's going to be working on his doctorate.
2: 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You'll see delays as you travel on the 15 northbound, coming away from the 215 heading into the Cajon Pass. That stays busy until you reach the 138. And the 15 southbound at Corona, look at some brake lights from about Magnolia. That's going to stay slow until you get to Temescal Canyon Road. And the 60 eastbound in Chino, looking at some patchy slowing as you come across Ramona. Stay slow from there into Harupa Valley, clearing up at Citrus. KSGN is now heard in Anaheim, subscription-free on Apple CarPlay and Android Auto from the KSGN app. That's traffic on Pedro Moreno.
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1: For those times that you find it hard to trust God, here's an encouraging thought from Lisa Turkhurst. Trusting God can feel hard when our life doesn't look anything like we thought it would. But God sees things we can't see. He knows things we don't know, and He wants us to trust His ways and His plans.

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1: Well, I think this is one of the most exciting biblical passages, and we need to pay attention to it. It comes from 2 Peter 3:8. I'll just read it to you. But do not overlook this one fact, beloved, that's you and me, that with the Lord, one day is as 1,000 years, and 1,000 years as one day. Now, you're going to break that down for us?
2: What is it we're not to forget? A day with the Lord's 1,000 years, and 1,000 years is a day. Now, in my Bible reading this morning, Exodus 19, God said to Moses, tell them to go wash their clothes, because after 2 days, I'm coming down on the mountain. So you see this. Remember Jesus said, I cast out demons today and tomorrow, and the third day I'm perfected. So there's a lot in scripture about 2 days. Okay, that's 2,000 years. We know for sure that Jesus was crucified 32 or 33 AD. Now, there is the ancient Jewish calendar. There is the modern day Jewish calendar. There is the Gregorian calendar. I'm not going to take the time to explain all of that, but I'm going to tell you this. We're 2 days after his crucifixion.
1: Yeah, we're closer today than we were yesterday. Jesus said, as you see all of these things begin to happen, look up, for your redemption draweth nigh. We're seeing a lot of those things.
3: 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Traveling in Ontario, 60 eastbound, just before Milliken Avenue, there's a crash that has the two right lanes taken away. You'll see delays from Ramona. And if you're on the 15 northbound in the Cajon Pass, just before Kenwood, we've got a car on fire that's along the left shoulder. You'll see some looky-loos from the 215. If you're on the 215 southbound as you travel through Colton, coming across the 10, slow ride into Riverside, clears up at Central. KSGN is now heard in Anaheim, subscription-free on Apple CarPlay and Android Auto from the KSGN app. That's traffic on Pedro Moreno.

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1: All right, there's probably no song that we collectively all know better than the national anthem. 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
1: Positive summer memories. You just had one of these, Kurt. What happened?
2: I had the opportunity to spend time with my friend and her family. And I got to spend time with their whole family. And they had like a huge family. And I just think they're so blessed to have that big a family. That friend of mine, she is, she is so awesome. And I can be as big of a dork around her as I want. And so we just kind of hung out with her and a bunch of her sisters till like 11 o'clock. We're being goofballs and making like funny videos about like just anything, just random things and jumping over things. And it was a lot of fun.
1: Wow. She invited you into some pretty fun stuff. Now, when you say friend, do you mean a hopeful girlfriend, hopefully something after that or what?
2: Hopefully someday.
1: Well, you wouldn't have been invited if she didn't like you. Be praying for you.
3: 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There's a wreck in the center divider. You'll see some slowing coming away from central and the southbound side. Looking slow as you come up to the 9160 interchange. It's going to be a slow crawl until you make it past central. And the 60 heading eastbound, that's in Ontario, before Milliken Avenue, a crash has been cleared out of the right lane. Your drive is recovering from about Ramona. KSGN is now heard in Anaheim, subscription-free on Apple CarPlay and Android Auto from the KSGN app. That's traffic on Pedro Moreno.
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1: Yeah, it's an encouraging thought. And this one from the Bible, from Proverbs, so good, from chapter 27. It says, as water reflects the face, so one's life reflects the

0: you've listened, you've noticed. This is a different place. You hear a variety of songs and people. And what pulls it together? Constant encouragement.
1: Super encouraging. Just always brightens my day.
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1: He has served, so he knows firsthand, Nick Freitas, on why we honor men and women in uniform.
2: I one time was accidentally explaining something to my son in front of my wife, and I was explaining how whenever you go on a mission, you analyze how many casualties that you can take in order to accomplish that mission, how many of your guys you can lose to get the guy you're going after. And my wife kind of stopped and looked up from what she was doing. She goes, "You had a certain number of your guys you were willing to lose to accomplish the mission." And I said, "Yeah, that's the job. The mission is never bringing everyone home alive. That is something you would like to do. That is something that you plan to do. But ultimately, we put on the uniform to accomplish the mission, to make sure that we can continue to live in a country where men and women can breathe free. And there's a price to be paid for that. And the reason why we honor men and women in uniform is because they've agreed to pay it."
1: Amazing. Nick, thank you for serving, and thank you for teaching children why we honor.
3: 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As you travel on the 15 headed northbound, looking at some brake lights, approaching the 215 heading into the Cajon Pass, it stays busy till the 138. And if you're on the 215 southbound in Riverside, seeing some brake lights coming away from the 9160 interchange, it stays busy to Central. 60 eastbound as you travel through Chino, looking at some slowing. Once you get past Ramona, it stays slow to about Milliken. KSGN is now heard in Anaheim, subscription-free on Apple CarPlay and Android Auto from the KSGN app. That's traffic on Pedro Moreno.
4: 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And lives like this one are still being changed.
5: My wife and I almost never fight, but it gets kind of ugly. And I just said, "You know what? I got to get out of here." It was 10 o'clock at night, and I stormed off in my car in a storm. And I wound up pulling up and just sitting there panting, trying to calm down. And I slipped on the radio, and there was the song and the exact words were, "Go home. Whatever's wrong right now, turn around, go home."

0: suddenly everything that had been bothering me, all the lack of sleep, all the health issues, all the anger, all the stress, all the tired, it was just, I know where this is coming from. And it all melted away. That was a really powerful moment. There are so many places you could give, but the radio station is ours. It's our community. And I think that's very important to keep around.
1: Yeah, that's a story of someone's life changed only because someone else felt so strongly about this ministry in their own life that they financially support KSGN so that others can receive it too. 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
1: She is just a young, attractive woman, mother of a four-year-old, and she's dressing her daughter. I mean, she just does the normal stuff every single day. The only difference is she has no arms. So what she does is she has to sit down, go through her routine, and it's just normal for them. Well, her toes are so dexterous. She can help dress her daughter, get her hair combed, do all of this. And then they go out to get in the car to get her off to school. And mom gets behind the wheel and she can drive extraordinarily well with her feet. It's amazing. The indomitable spirit that God has given us all. And the message, I think, to us all is if she can do that, think of what we can do.
2: This report is sponsored by Mothers Against Drunk Driving. 15 northbound stall that's in the middle lane. You'll see traffic backed up to the 215. And as you travel on the 215 heading southbound through Riverside, you'll see some stop and go traffic at the 9160 interchange that stays busy until you come across Central. 215 northbound in Moreno Valley coming away from Alessandro. You'll be slowly crawling there until you get to Martin Luther King Boulevard. KSGN is now heard in Anaheim, subscription-free on Apple CarPlay and Android Auto from the KSGN app. That's traffic. I'm Pedro Moreno.
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4: With Greg Laurie, with live music from Phil Wickham. My God is an awesome God. Michael W. Smith. Carrie Job Carnes and Cody Carnes.
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1: And here is an encouraging thought. This from C.S. Lewis, who said, if you find yourself with a feeling or a desire that nothing in this world can satisfy, maybe it's because you were made for another world.

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1: You know, to me, I just feel like mainstream media and social media, they make us feel bad about our country. The interesting thing is all of these people are coming from all over the world to America to watch the World Cup. And sometimes they're sampling our restaurants. Like this young man is in his car and he's eating a chicken sandwich from a certain place for the first time.
2: All right, we're in America right now, guys, for the World Cup. And we're going to try and Chick-fil-A for the first time ever and give it our review. All right, so we got a chicken burger from Chick-fil-A. I'm very excited to try this one. Let's snap to it.
1: He takes the first bite, and his eyes are suddenly the size of saucers.
2: Oh my days. That is absolutely succulent. Look at that breast there, mate. That breast is absolutely succulent. Oh my days, I am so chuffed right now.
1: Chuffed is British slang, and it means very pleased or delighted.
2: I am so chuffed. Let's take another bite to see. Oh my days. Oh my days. Put it on Winston Churchill's humble abode. This is succulent. For a side, we got the chips, which we're very excited to try as well. These, they look, they're big. I believe they call them waffle chips here. But I'm very excited to try. So let's give it a go.
1: Again, eyes big as saucers.
2: Oh my days.
1: Well, welcome to America. We've got more than that.
3: 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As you travel on the 15 northbound in the Cajon Pass before the 138, a stall has the middle lane blocked. That's adding to the busy ride from the 215. And the 215 southbound in Riverside after the 9160 interchange, you're slowly crawling from there until you make it past Central. 215 northbound in Moreno Valley just after Alessandro. It's a stop-and-go drive into Riverside. That starts to clear up as you approach Martin Luther King Boulevard. 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

0: Sometimes all you need is a story to remind you that there's hope. Steve Brown has one of those. He's with Key Life, and they've teamed up with us to help make encouragement contagious on Keep the Faith.
1: Last week, I called an old friend with whom I'd not been in contact for a long time. Steve Brown, he said, "Good heavens, I thought you died." I laughed and said, "I did. Guess where I'm calling from?" I didn't die, but if I had and had been given one phone call to my friend, I would have said, "You aren't gonna believe where I am. It's wonderful, more than you can imagine." The Bible says that eyes have not seen, ears heard, nor any mind imagined the good stuff God has prepared for me and you. I thought I would remind you. Don't thank me. I was glad to help. I'm Steve Brown. You think about that. For more encouraging stories plus a free gift, go to youthinkaboutthat.org.

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0: list off a name of the list of things that we don't have. And I would say, you know, we don't have a lake house, or we don't have a boat, or we don't have these other amenities that a lot of families have. But to my children, I would say, Tommy, my lake house is in you. Buddy, my boat is in you. Is that I chose to make my children and my family the thing I invest my life into.
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0: 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I'm Penny on Keep the Faith. 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I've been there too, exhausted by life. 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Is this how it has to be? 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So find out more about her after that deep breath. 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
1: Life with a toddler feels a lot more like Groundhog's Day, the movie. The day that just is the same over and over and over again. Not that it's not absolutely beautiful and a gift, don't get me wrong. It can be monotonous though. Sweeping the floors for the 15th time of the day, or endlessly picking up toys that scatter themselves across every room or floor of the house. You don't have to be a parent to relate to this struggle. Anyone who reports to a job of any type or follows a schedule Monday through Friday of obligations knows what it feels like to do the same thing over and over and over again. And to be honest, it can wear on your soul. We are wired to crave creativity and to ignite our curiosity. But we're also programmed for work and responsibility. And therein, we find ourselves in a conundrum. I do believe there's a solution, though, from this underwhelm of repetition that we sometimes find ourselves in. And it's more than just the goal of being patient or being positive. The solution lies in asking God to walk through your day with you, to help you see the miracles in the mundane, and to transform your mindset to lean into life with an attitude that thrives, not that just survives.
2: Oh, hi. You're always invited to come on in and be with God's family. 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That may be an example for adults, too. Hey, we're not perfect, but we hope we can agree on these things to make our world a little bit better. I'm Scott from the programming team. 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
3: 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And at the same time that you're blessed, another story like this one unfolds.
4: It was just such a devastating time when my precious child, you know, she had been baptized as a teenager on her own choice. 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But I believe in a restorative God, that He would bring back my daughter. I pray with tenacious audacity. And KSGN has just really supported that and given me hope and support when things were the blackest. And I've seen many, many, many, many miracles on KSGN, and I just am waiting for this miracle.

0: Oftentimes I find myself at home and not being able to relax in the Lord because I'm so concerned about the issues that are going on. 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And, oh, gosh, yes, you know, and then the Lord will use those words and those songs that are His messages, His prayers, this hedge of protection with the prayers of KSGN and partners that support it.
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1: It's Keep the Faith, I'm Penny. Over time, in just about any relationship, those little tiny molehills can turn into big, giant mountains. Gary Thomas is somebody who sees that all the time. And yes, even in his own life, too. He speaks all around the world, and he's written best-selling books like Sacred Marriage. Now, he shares how if you want to go the distance in your marriage, you got to do those little things, because they matter.
2: I love the routine. I love the familiar. My wife is exactly opposite of that. We only went to the Cheesecake Factory one time because they have a novel for a menu, and Lisa will take 30 minutes at least getting through the appetizers before we even get into the entrees. And if she goes to a restaurant and finds a meal that she likes, she doesn't want to order it again because she's already had it, which seems crazy to me. These are the things that make dating so interesting, because differences energize the relationship, the quirkiness, the differences. But here's the challenge. Visiting a quirky difference is much different than accommodating it by living with it. And what happens is that we don't deal with them. They're just pressed down, and they become bitterness and resentment and frustration. If you put on your shoes to go get the newspaper or something and there's a little pebble in it, you probably won't even bother saying, well, I'm going to be back in the house in 50 yards. It doesn't really matter. But if it's mile one of a marathon, you're going to stop. You're going to take out that rock because you know your foot's really going to be hurting.

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0: 89.7 KSGN. I'm Penny on Keep the Faith. Isn't it fascinating that even the smallest things can end up making the biggest difference? Just ask Octavia Spencer. Now, she's an Oscar and Golden Globe Award winner. She's been in movies like The Help and Hidden Figures. Her life has been filled with all kinds of twists and turns, but through it all, she kept the faith.
1: I always believed in that faith of a mustard seed. I mean, that's the tiniest drop of faith. I'm not a cook, but I wanted to see what a mustard seed looks like. And so, you know, when you, my friend who is a cook had like mustard little bits. They're tiny. And what I thought is, if this is all the faith that I need to have, it's so beautiful. You know, I lost my mom when I was 18, and I lost my dad when I was 13. There's never been a time that God hasn't been present in my life. If you know going in that there are going to be rainy days, if you know going in, though, that you have an umbrella, that to me is also symbolic of that mustard seed, that just hold on, you're not

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0: this.
1: You see, here's the recipe. You must understand that anger is always based on pain. So rather than dealing with the anger itself, find out what the pain is and deal with that. With a child, it was easy enough just to say, I understand how much you hurt. With others, it may take a little more. But that recipe works in life, whether it's your parents or your children, your husband, or your wife. When you're dealing with anger, rather than saying, what are you so mad about? Think, let me figure out what's hurting you.
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0: 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Hey, you know that stuff about yourself that you just don't like? You know, that stuff that you want to get rid of so badly? Well, God can even use that stuff. Let's keep the faith. I'm Penny. Before her days as a life coach, Ashley Henriot was an insecure people pleaser. Can you relate? Oh, she loves helping people. In her book called Confidence is an Inside Job, there was a silver lining in it.
1: I remember, you know, being in a church called Cabin Swamp and in the middle of the country, North Carolina, at 19 years old with a new baby. And I remember walking in that little church and I keep asking myself, what gave you the bravery and the boldness to do that, right, as a single mom? And it was my baby. It was the fact that God was using this people-pleasing aspect in myself to walk in those doors because I wanted to please this little baby. I may have not loved myself enough, but I loved this child enough to give this baby the mother that he needed and to become the person he needed me to be to give him the life that I wanted him to have. And that gave me the boldness to step in those doors. And it gave me the boldness to get baptized. And it gave me the boldness to go back to school. And as I was on this journey and I was striving, even in my insecurity, like it didn't just go away. God was like, I'm going to use this for my glory and for her good. And in my journey and realizing, you know, I'm not going to be good enough for them, Lord. But then he's sitting on the couch next to me. He's like, yeah, but you're good enough for me. Can we talk about this?
2: Jesus wants his followers to be in the world and not of it. That's why it's so spiritually refreshing to hear God's stories and songs that encourage us. We feel that joy. And even today, someone is discovering KSGN on radio, on app, or online. And they feel it too.
3: I'm a teacher, and I was diagnosed with breast cancer the Monday after school got out. And I spent the whole summer dealing with, you know, the diagnosis, starting chemo, all of that. One of the things that I experienced through chemo and radiation was that thought of, is this working? And so during that time, there were times of loneliness, times of uncertainty, just that wondering, am I going to make it through this?

I was listening to KSGN while I was waiting in doctor's offices, while I was getting blood draws, while I was waiting for scans and MRIs and even the results. And even during my chemo infusions, God really brought a sense of peace through KSGN.

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1: In life, most of us say things that hurt people and probably don't even remember most of them. 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

0: 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When you make a mistake, it's too easy to think, uh-oh, that's it. I kind of messed up and that's the end of the story. But according to Scott Hamilton, it's actually a beautiful beginning. You're listening to Keep the Faith with Penny. And you may know Scott as the 1984 Olympic gold medalist in figure skating. He's also the creator of Stars on Ice.
1: It's not about the falling down, it's about the getting up. And it's about trying again. And you're going to fall down however many times you fall down. And it's that when you get up each time, it builds this kind of muscle in your being that allows you to deal with failure or disappointment or all those things in different ways. For so many people, you know, that I knew growing up, failure takes on this identity of they have to live with it their whole lives. And in so many ways, I was that guy that I would live with these failures. Like my first time I went to nationals on the novice level, I fell 5 times in my long program. I came in dead last. And I talk about that a lot because it was really important that that happened. If I didn't have that, you know, when I step on the ice now, what's the worst thing that can happen? Well, I could fall 5 times and come in dead last. I've done that already, right? I'm still here. So you know, building those muscles of, you know, just in our spirit of just understanding that failure is temporal, you know? And in my faith journey, you know, realizing that failure, Jesus took all of that to the cross with him. And it's just like, why wouldn't everybody want that? You have a choice. And our Creator gave us that choice of being able to lay it at the foot of the cross, bring Jesus into our hearts and in our minds and our being and our daily practice, and know that you don't have to live with that anymore. It's been washed clean.

Jesus, could you please just sit and cry with me till I can sing, till I can sing.

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0: 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You were created for something amazing. You just gotta find it. Through his Purpose of You program, James M. Rink helps individuals and businesses find purpose statements and then to live them out every day. And it all began when he had his own pivotal moment of purpose.
1: I was 14 years old, and I had an older brother who had a very rare disease called Duchenne muscular dystrophy. Statistically, I should have had the disease too, because if one boy in the family has it, the other boy in the family has it. I did not have the disease. And when I was 14 years old, he was dying. And my father came home from the hospital after visiting with my brother Kevin and said, Kevin just told me he feels like a rope caught in a tug of war match where God's calling him home, but his friends and his family members are praying for him to stay on earth. And I said, well, if there's an anchor position in that tug of war match, it's me praying for my brother. I love my brother and cared for my brother and always wanted my brother in my life. And I was losing my best friend. And I was praying one night and was praying for my brother, Jesus, heal Kevin. And I just got overcome with a moment and feeling that, hey, if God takes him home, am I going to be okay? And I felt like God was even just kind of checking in on me. Hey, if I take him, are you going to be okay? And I said, God, you're in charge. I can't control this. And I let go of the rope. And Kevin died the next day. So it really forced a bigger question, though, is why am I alive? Why am I here? Why don't I have this terrible disease that my brother did and statistically I should have? And it put me on a quest for what is my purpose? Why am I here? And it was really in my 30s that I reflected back on that moment in time that I realized that was a defining moment between me and God's ambassador, my father. I got hope. I got help. I got happiness through working through those big, serious questions.

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0: 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Thanks for listening to Keep the Faith with Penny. So, question. I know we're still a bit out, but what are you going to be doing this weekend? Or even tomorrow? Who will you be spending that time with? The idea of tying the knot early and staying married for life isn't quite as popular as it used to be, but it should be. Gary Thomas has written a bunch of books on marriage, like Sacred Marriage. He says that, believe it or not, even in today's world, a lifelong relationship has its rewards. Lots of them.
1: I was talking to one of my son's friends who said, I don't know if I want to get married too young and miss out on all that stuff. And I looked at his life and I just said, what are you missing out on? I said, at your age, I could go out, be with some friends. I got to go home with a woman I loved. I don't regret what I did. And his jaw just dropped open that I was talking about that. But I just said, you know what? This whole notion of marriage as a ball and chain is just so outdated. My dream was that on the day I die, I could look at one person that I've lived this life with. Lisa has done things with me that even if I started over with someone else could not possibly be replaced. She was there through the failures when I was trying to launch a writing career. She was there when the first book came out. That will never happen again. We had three children together. I think it's a goal worth striving for. And in fact, statistics show that the sweet, happy spot of marriage usually starts at about year 35.
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0: emotionally, it's still a roller coaster. And music is what gives me words to God, allows me to communicate my faith. I know of many times when if I had not had the station to listen to, my days would have been very dark. I have the hope, and it reminds me God's with me at all times. And I guess I'm doing better because of that. I cannot imagine my life without this station. And because I look forward to getting in my car and hearing this music, it keeps me going. I don't know if a person can put a price tag on that.
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1: I've been washed in the water, washed in the blood. 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

We want to be around those people that encourage us, who make us feel good about ourselves and our lives. Therefore, with anyone that matters to you, pay attention to what you do that evokes positive emotions and keep doing those things. Again,

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0: 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To keep the faith with Penny? Hard? Yes. Impossible? Actually, no. June Hunt has discovered that forgiveness is a loving choice. And you know who benefits the most when you forgive? It's going to be you. June is the founder of Hope for the Heart Ministries, and that's a worldwide counseling and caregiving ministry.
1: I remember after becoming a Christian, my dad had been cruel toward my mom and was very harsh. And I went up to her and said, "How can you be so nice to him?" And I'm normally not angry, but I remember I had anger toward him. And she said, "Oh, honey, he doesn't know the Lord. He doesn't know the Lord. If he only knew the Lord, he wouldn't be that way." Total paradigm shift. She's not focusing on his fault. I'm focusing on his fault. She's focusing on his need. So I thought, oh, pray for those who persecute you. Love your enemies. I thought that can't be even realistic. Nobody can love their enemies. Agape love is the highest form of love that does what is best in behalf of the other person. It's not emotion, it's devotion, being devoted to the other person to do what's best for them.

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It's Keep the Faith with Penny. Sometimes you cannot find a card that says everything you want to say. Sometimes in your closest relationships, you just gotta speak from the heart.

0: in honor of Father's Day this weekend, Matthew West is hanging out right now. And he's also hanging out with one of his best friends in the world, his dad, Joe. They're both very grateful to have a relationship that's built on love.
1: I hope you always know that who you are becoming is more important to me and to your mother than what you do. And what you've been doing has been incredible. Someone came up to me during a concert and said, you know, Matthew's a modern day psalmist. And I thought of that a while, and I thought singing God's word, it's life changing, and it's been a blessing from day one.
2: Thanks, Dad. That means a lot to hear. And there's a song that we sing most nights, and I know you know it's a song called The Beautiful Things We Miss. It talks about just me as a dad kind of having my head down sometimes and missing the bigger picture, and God sort of steadily reminding me that life is going on and it's going really fast and I can't slow it down, and I don't want to miss these moments with my kids. I don't want to miss these days with my wife.

I'm thankful for the example that you set. You always put God first, and then came your family, and, you know, from every baseball game to every concert. And, you know, I joke with the crowd that you're still coming to my shows, you know, and the fact that you and Mom are prayer warriors in my corner, in our family's corner, the way that you are now an awesome grandpa to my daughters is just a really special thing, something I don't want to take for granted. So thanks for being the dad and the grandpa that you are.

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And that is what keeps the other person in love.

0: 89.7 KSGN. It's Keep the Faith with Penny. So no matter who you are or even where you are, you're never out of God's reach. That's a message that Jackie Darby loves to share through her story. She's a missionary in Guatemala, and she talks about adoption, redemption, and identity in her new children's book. It's called Whose Am I?
1: I was an abandoned baby, newborn baby, left to die in the garbage dump of Seoul, Korea. And God sent a woman who was a missionary, I like to call her my angel, who found me, who rescued me, and took me to the local orphanage. In the meantime, the Lord was working in my mom and dad's hearts. They had seen a newspaper article from the Joliet Herald, and it was all about post-war babies needing homes. And so that is what sparked the interest for adoption. The Lord rescued me out of the garbage, and He brought into my life parents who unconditionally loved me. But because of where I was abandoned, in the back of my mind, I always felt like I shouldn't be here, that I was a piece of garbage. And obviously, with that perspective, with that mentality, I grew up feeling like my life didn't have purpose. My life didn't have value. And I got to the point where I needed a change. And I was on a one-way trip from Chicago to Fort Myers, Florida. And I looked out the window of that airplane and I said, God, if you are the God that I have heard about up to this point in my life, please take over my life. I just need your help. And I know now that that was a turning point totally in my life. You don't have to be an abandoned baby to experience rejection or the just life's garbage. But God can work in each and every person's heart and life. And I feel like He saves us, changes our lives, so we can be His mouthpiece in His hands and feet to bring the good news to others.
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3: I was separated from my children for a while due to some circumstances and choices of my own. 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
4: Locked up and I'm so in my head. Heart starts racing and I can't slow it down.
3: I have all my children now. 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I never believed that I gave up on God, you know, knowing that He would keep His promises and bring them.

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0: God.
1: I realize that this is not what makes up my faith and my journey. This is not like the thing that defines me. What defines me is who I am as a father, who I am as a son, who I am as a husband, who I am, you know, when I'm frustrated because my coffee's taken a long time at the cafe, who I am when I'm driving the car and a rage comes over me because I'm a better driver than everybody else on the road. What pleases God is the quiet moments where we're willing to die to ourselves, however that looks.

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0: 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It's Keep the Faith with Penny. The greatest love of all takes sacrifice. Now, for Maya Moore Irons, that meant she had to give up on stardom for a cause that was far greater. Maya is one of the greatest basketball players to ever play in the WNBA. I mean, wow. She is something else. She's a former MVP, two-time Olympic gold medalist, and a champion four times in the pros and twice in college. She met her husband, Jonathan, as part of a prison ministry. But here's the thing. He was in prison serving a 50-year sentence for a crime he didn't commit. Their book is called Love and Justice, and it shares the story of her successful fight to exonerate him and the love that blossomed in the process.
1: This game that we play is not what life is about. Life is about what's happening in our communities and are we taking care of each other. I got the courage to start speaking about the real life story I was in with Jonathan, because all this time we've been doing this work behind the scenes. But in 2016, I started to use my platform for his cause. And so Win with Justice is about redefining what a win is in our justice system. I'm playing all around the world, winning gold medals, WNBA championships. I was giving so much of myself to this basketball grind and this rhythm in my teams that I played for. There came a day in the 2018-2019 time where I realized I was going to have to step away from my well-being. And in order to be my best self, to be present for Jonathan's fight, and just take it one year at a time. And so I made that announcement in 2019 that I was stepping away, and it shocked everyone. I mean, I was shocked too, because I was like, I didn't know my story was going to go this way. But when I felt like I had clarity on what I needed to do, and I felt like the Lord was saying, it's time to go. Everything that's happened since has just affirmed like it was the right decision, because it's led so much fruit, so much life, and a journey to restoration.

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0: 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Sometimes all you need is a story to remind you that there's hope. Steve Brown has one of those. 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
1: Last week, I called an old friend with whom I'd not been in contact for a long time. Steve Brown, he said, "Good heavens, I thought you died." I laughed and said, "I did. Guess where I'm calling from? I didn't die, but if I had and had been given one phone call to my friend, I would have said, 'You aren't going to believe where I am. It's wonderful, more than you can imagine.'" The Bible says that eyes have not seen, ears heard, nor any mind imagined the good stuff God has prepared for me and you. I thought I would remind you. Don't thank me. I was glad to help. I'm Steve Brown. You think about that. 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

0: 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I'm Penny on Keep the Faith. 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I've been there too, exhausted by life. 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
1: Life with a toddler feels a lot more like Groundhog's Day, the movie. The day that just is the same over and over and over again. Not that it's not absolutely beautiful and a gift, don't get me wrong. It can be monotonous, though. Sweeping the floors for the 15th time of the day, or endlessly picking up toys that scatter themselves across every room or floor of the house. You don't have to be a parent to relate to this struggle. Anyone who reports to a job of any type or follows a schedule Monday through Friday of obligations knows what it feels like to do the same thing over and over and over again. And to be honest, it can wear on your soul. We are wired to crave creativity and to ignite our curiosity. But we're also programmed for work and responsibility. And therein, we find ourselves in a conundrum. I do believe there's a solution, though, from this underwhelm of repetition that we sometimes find ourselves in. And it's more than just the goal of being patient or being positive. The solution lies in asking God to walk through your day with you, to help you see the miracles in the mundane, and to transform your mindset to lean into life with an attitude that thrives, not that just survives.
2: We're not judging anyone else, but this is what we promise that makes KSGN different. We promise to create a safe, peaceful, and welcoming place to encourage and build up rather than to tear down. We promise to be mindful that children are listening and learning, and the example of Jesus will be our motivation. Even though we're not perfect, we'll do our best. And that's our KSGN promise to you.
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0: Now that I'm a Christian, my life has changed completely. And when I go through trials and tribulations, I remember God's word because he imprints them in my memory by hearing KSJN. I think it, being able to give is a blessing in itself, because not only are you giving right now in this moment and in this time, but because you're able to hear the songs of God and being able to praise God throughout your whole week versus just Sunday, you know, being able to hear God's word Monday through Sunday.
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0: But what happens is he brings those thoughts in, like he'll never change, or I'll never trust anyone again. And if we're not paying attention, we make an agreement with those thoughts. And when we make a deep agreement like that, it becomes the filter through which we experience the marriage. And it becomes the filter through which we experience our spouse.
1: There you go. That is what we mean by contagious encouragement. 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

0: 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It's Keep the Faith, I'm Penny. Over time, in just about any relationship, those little tiny molehills can turn into big, giant mountains. Gary Thomas is somebody who sees that all the time. And yes, even in his own life, too. He speaks all around the world, and he's written best-selling books like Sacred Marriage. Now, he shares how if you want to go the distance in your marriage, you got to do those little things, because they matter.
1: I love the routine. I love the familiar. My wife is exactly opposite of that. We only went to the Cheesecake Factory one time because they have a novel for a menu, and Lisa will take 30 minutes at least getting through the appetizers before we even get into the entrees. And if she goes to a restaurant and finds a meal that she likes, she doesn't want to order it again because she's already had it, which seems crazy to me. These are the things that make dating so interesting, because differences energize the relationship, the quirkiness, the differences. But here's the challenge. Visiting a quirky difference is much different than accommodating it by living with it. And what happens is that we don't deal with them. They're just pressed down, and they become bitterness and resentment and frustration. If you put on your shoes to go get the newspaper or something and there's a little pebble in it, you probably won't even bother saying, well, I'm going to be back in the house in 50 yards. It doesn't really matter. But if it's mile one of a marathon, you're going to stop. You're going to take out that rock because you know your foot's really going to be hurting.

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0: Well, hi. We hope you find KSGN is a safe place, like your home. A place where Christians, we gather, where we can let our guard down. Because here, you won't hear harsh words or embarrassing stuff. You know, the stuff that dents in your spirit. 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
1: 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And at the same time that you're blessed, another story like this one unfolds.
2: Back in 2015, I lost my sister to cancer. In 2017, I lost my little brother. In 2018, I lost my dad. And in 2020, I lost my mom. So by the time my mom passed, we were a family of seven. And suddenly, we're a family of three.
3: And every time I'm stuck in indecision, losing my vision, you close the distance.
2: How I felt, because I had lost so many of my family members, I just was kind of in a daze. And I don't think I could have gotten through that as well without KSGN. It was those times when I would get in my car in the morning, because I'd be driving to work, and I would remember, oh yeah, there's KSGN right there for me, and there's God speaking to me through this song or that song, or through some encouraging words spoken on the station. You know, He is always there with us, that He never leaves us, He never forsakes us. He's just such a loving God.
3: I felt so in the walls of Caden. Me in the whisper and the wind.
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0: Jesus wants his followers to be in the world and not of it. That's why it's so spiritually refreshing to hear God's stories and songs that encourage us. 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
1: My second semester at college, I was stressed out about a lot of things in a new environment, being around, you know, a sea of people that don't live like you do, don't talk like you do, don't think like you do, and I was, in a sense, lost.

while I was driving and I was listening, I heard the clip that said, you know, a godly woman, she loves fiercely and her tears flows abundantly as her laughter sometimes. And at that moment, I was already crying, so I began to laugh at myself. And I love that the radio station was there so I could hear that.

0: I am a worship leader at my church. And so the radio station, it's my way of continuing worship while I'm in the car, because I'm in the car a lot. It is my time with God where I can just be away from everybody else. It would be an awesome thing to support because it is giving a taste of God to everybody. And once you have a taste of God, you keep wanting more.
1: Yeah, that's a story of someone's life changed only because someone else felt so strongly about this ministry in their own life that they financially support KSGN so that others can receive it too. 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

0: Well, hi. 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Hey, we're not perfect, but we hope we can agree on these things to make our world a little bit better. 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
2: 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I was in a stressful work situation where my patience was being tested a lot. 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
3: Spinning my wheels, thinking that there's something I could do.
2: 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But then I listened to a certain songs on the radio station and it was like a sense of relief that would come over me, reassuring you that, you know what, if you need to cry, just go ahead and cry and let it out. And when I would hear that, I know that my Lord and Savior, He's with me every step of the way and things are going to be okay. And they always have been.

0: As time goes on, the Lord is going to bless me to be able to give a bigger contribution. And then that's something that I don't feel like I'm doing it out of obligation. 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

0: America.
1: Well, hi. We hope you find KSGN is a safe place, like your home. 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
3: I knew that it was going to be a very long, painful road, but that I was going to make it through it. 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I mean, I really was to the point where I didn't want to be around anymore.
4: All the bitter, weary ways, the endless driving day by day, you barely have the strength to pray in the valley low.
3: 2.5 years ago, the house was empty and I'm on an air mattress that night. And for the first time, I put on the station and tears were just streaming out of my eyes. And God just put a real sense of calm that just kind of flooded me when I was listening to it. Because now I'm able to experience peace that surpasses all comprehension.

0: don't know what would happen if there was no Christian music station at night. I mean, I hate to even think about it. You know, I'm a supporter of it, and I will always be a supporter of it because of the great effect that it's had in my life.
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0: It's comforting to know God gives us peace through the constant encouragement of 89.7 KSGN. It's for you and your family. And God uses this station for others to let them know they're important, and He sees them.
1: I had been a stay-at-home mom for about 12 years, but my marriage was falling apart, and I had these four young children that I had to support, and I felt like I had to be strong for everyone, and I was a little bit unsure of myself, and I remember I was feeling kind of alone, and I decided to go on a walk, and as I was walking, a car drove by me, and they were blasting your radio station, and the song Known was on there, and it was kind of a wake-up that, like, even when I'm not in the car, you know, the station kind of reaches out, and God fully knows me, and He fully loves me, and that's all I needed to hear was that car driving by.

0: fast forward, I'm a nurse now. I work with oncology patients, and God has blessed me. And I had been actually thinking about it since the last time that there was a fundraiser. 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

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Are you ready? Here it comes.

0: Well, hi. You're always invited to come on in and be with God's family. 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Hey, we're not perfect, but we hope we can agree on these things to make our world a little bit better. 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
2: 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It kept me company. I loved that. 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I'm really, really grateful for KSGN. I am so grateful, and that's why I will support it.
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1: Thanks for listening to the show. If you're new to the show, we've talked about this before from time to time. We have this theory that you kind of become either the grumpy old person or the saintly old person right now. Like, you set the trajectory right now. That's why you have to watch your attitudes right now. Your little things, you got to correct it. Mm-hmm. A little judgmental attitude. Because you wind up, you're going to be one of those things or another. And they tend to be one or the other.
0: Yeah, someone we want to be around or someone we do not want to
1: run away.
0: Around. Yeah.
1: Totally. Here's an example of the kind of person you want to be around. That is, she's got her birthday today. That is Sherry's mom.
0: Yay!
1: Miss Bev, who is absolutely spectacular.
0: Yeah.
1: But she's a really good example. There are enough examples of the other where bitterness can be etched on your face.
0: Mm-hmm. Yeah.
1: When people see Bev, they can't find a hint of bitterness on her face. No matter what she's been through, you don't see it.
0: Mm-hmm.
1: You don't see it, no matter what trauma she's been through. Now, think about this. Amazing. Because she's guarded her heart so well and rooted it in wisdom over the course of her life. Heartbreak, difficulty, all the stuff she's gone through. But you look at her face and all you see is, and this is immediate for everybody, joy. That's it. That's why people are drawn to her. And you just see it.

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1: You know, I turn you guys on when I'm feeling down, when I'm feeling good, and the music just lifts me up.
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0: 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We're Brant and Sherry.
1: Yep, it is really hard to forgive people. Super, super hard. Thinking about this, though. It's like, you know, there's damage that's done, and you're paying for the damage if you're forgiving somebody, right? You're picking up the bill for it. If you're going to overlook an offense, if you're going to forgive somebody and say, I'm not entitled to my anger against you the rest of my life, I'm going to move on from this, you are picking up the bill for the damage. Mm-hmm. That's why it's so hard. It takes a rich person to pick up the bill, doesn't it? I mean, I was just thinking about that. Like, to be the person at the end of the dinner, it's like, ah, I got this. Mm-hmm. You have to be drawing from some pretty deep pockets. Mm-hmm. And I actually love that, because I have to think that I'm drawing from God's riches. I hope that doesn't sound too
0: ethereal.
1: Okay, you know what I'm saying?
0: Yes, I do.
1: Okay, it's from him.
0: That's the only way I'm going to be able to pay, because my own personal pockets are very shallow.
1: Yeah, that's it. But look what he did for me. Mm-hmm. I'm drawing on his account. I hope that makes sense. Let's hope it makes sense.
2: 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Heading through Riverside this morning, southbound side of the 215, just before Central Avenue. Look out for a two-car crash. It looks like that's off to the shoulder. And in Temecula, the 15 southbound after Highway 79 south, Temecula Parkway, a two-car crash off to the shoulder. You're slow from Winchester Road. Ontario, the 15 northbound before Ford Street, you've got some debris in the right lane. KSGN is now heard in Anaheim. 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I'm Dave Joseph.
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0: Hey friends, it's Jerry. 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
6: 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People are unreasonable, illogical, and self-centered. Love them anyway.
7: 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I'm about to-

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1: So tell me whether this seems familiar or not. There were a people. They were God's people in the Bible, and they were in the minority, and they were being marginalized, and they felt like they were in exile because things changed. Mm-hmm. So they're in a different city. Things have changed big time. It's striking. I was reading a story. Apparently, they were making the mistake of either one mistake or the other that they were doing, and God was saying, don't do either one of these mistakes. But one of them was being against the people that they were neighbors with now. Mm-hmm. People who are wrong, worshiping the wrong gods, all that sort of stuff, mm-hmm. doing wrong stuff. Don't be against them. But the other mistake was, I'll just be like them. I'll just join in. And he was saying, don't do that either. Those are two mistakes. What we're supposed to do is be distinct. Our ways are still different. Mm-hmm. And they're going to be odd. They're going to be odd to people. That's okay. Aliens and strangers, says in the Bible. But they were supposed to be different and distinct and for their neighbors. They're actually on their side. Still different, but on their side.
2: 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Heading through Riverside, finally some good news on the 215 southbound just before Central Avenue. Had an earlier two-car crash. It looks like everything there has now been cleared. On the 60 eastbound after Main Street, look out for a stall in the left lane that's causing vehicles to swerve to avoid it. And in Bermuda Dunes on the 10 westbound at Indio Boulevard, you've got a ladder in the middle lane of the on-ramp. Ontario, the 15 northbound before 4th Street, some cable in the right lane. KSGN is now heard in Anaheim. 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I'm Dave Joseph.
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6: 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And suddenly the song, There Will Be a Day, came on.

0: It just gave me that assurance that God knows. 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
1: Oh, yeah. 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
2: It's a question that bothers some people, not others. And it's also a question we ask all the time on the phone now, and we never used to ask this question.
1: Mm-hmm.
2: No one ever was on the phone years ago asking the question, hey, where are you? Where are you? We knew because,
1: yeah, because the phone is right here.
2: If I answer the phone, the phone's attached to the wall. The wall is
1: in my house.
2: Pretty permanently attached to my house.
1: I'm at home.
2: So I'm at home. You don't have to ask, where are you?
1: Oh, my goodness. That question, I don't know why. I'm not saying it's right. It goes straight to my spine and my nervous system. I just
2: But your family wants to know.
1: Always. Yeah. That's the first question people ask.
2: Where are you? They're in a different state. They want to know. Well, I'm at the grocery store. Where?
1: That's exactly
2: the aisle
1: how
2: with the beans.
1: Oh, huh. You getting beans? Yeah, I am. Okay, all right.
2: All right, well, take care. All right.
3: 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Had an earlier crash in Temecula. The 15 southbound after the 79 south Temecula Parkway. Looks like that crash has been cleared. Traffic is recovering, although things are still stop and go from the 215 freeway. And as you make your way along Highway 79 eastbound between Dugan Drive and Highway 3 Sage Road, one-way traffic control remains in effect. That is a long-term project. 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I'm Dave Joseph.
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1: I got the old acoustic guitar out.
0: I guess when I came into the studio, I heard music.
1: Yeah,
0: I
1: like to write songs, you know?
0: Mm-hmm. Yes, I do know that. So, is there a theme today?
1: Well, that news item we talked about yesterday about a lot of people wish other people would tone down their cologne.
0: Yeah.
1: At work.
0: Their signature scent.
1: Yeah.
0: Yes.
1: I wrote a song.
0: Did you? That inspired you.
1: Yeah, it's called, it's about the workplace.
0: Uh-huh.
1: It's called Too Fresh, Too Clean. It goes something like this.
0: Uh-huh.
1: We're gathered here together. Thanks for meeting us this afternoon. Perhaps this is a surprise.

0: but maybe just do one spray instead of 16. Thanks for listening to our little tune. But you're wearing so much stuff, we can't even smell you on Zoom. Then it kind of ends there.
1: Oh, it stops right on there. That's,
0: I smell you on Zoom.
1: Yes. Did you have musk oak in there? Was that a word? Okay.
0: I don't know
1: that I've ever heard a song with musk oak.
0: No, I had to look up a bunch of stuff. Honestly, to learn more to write this song. It's a little rusty.
1: A lot of research. Yeah. A lot of research. Yeah.
2: This report is sponsored by the Crohn's and Colitis Foundation, heading through Riverside, southbound on the 215, just after Blaine Street. You've got a large object taking up the carpool lane. One vehicle already struck that object. That's now off to the right shoulder. As you head through Temecula, the 15 southbound, stop and go traffic between Highway 79, Winchester Road, and Rainbow Valley Boulevard. And in Rancho Cucamonga, the 15 northbound at Sierra, you've got a disabled semi that's partially blocking the off-ramp. KSGN is now heard in Anaheim. 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

0: 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We're Brent and Sherry.
1: A lot of people trying to do home improvement projects.
0: Mm-hmm.
1: They did a study. They found that 10% of home improvement projects we've attempted just made things worse. It says here. I would love a 10% ratio.
0: Okay. You mean 10% has made...
1: If only 10% of my projects went totally foul.
0: What's your ratio?
1: Oh, it's 70, 80. It also says an average of 3 things go wrong with each task we attempt.
0: And again, your ratio is...
1: I would kill for 3.
0: People need, and that study doing
1: just
0: well.
1: Just 3? That sounds awesome, you guys.

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0: 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We're Brent and Sherry.
1: Okay, this didn't go so good yesterday, but it's going to go better this time.
0: What was it?
1: Shocking fact. Okay, so I'm going to bring you a shocking fact. I do this because you need to be a shock jock in radio.
0: You don't have to be. I know a lot of people who are very successful and they are not shock jocks.
1: Nope, you have to be. So anyway, I've been reading about this. Yesterday's didn't go so good.
0: Right, it was
1: But they're always rated G. That's the thing.
0: Yes.
1: That's because I don't, that's how I shock was with information. It's like, wow, that's so shockingly interesting.
0: Mm-hmm.
1: Fact. Get ready for this. You're going to talk to people about this.
0: Okay.
1: Anyway.
2: Just go ahead.
1: Your nostrils.
0: Oh, my God.
1: No. Hang on. Why?
0: Why?
1: Why just even saying that? Your nostrils can detect odor independently from one another. Hang on. There. Think about that. The implications.
0: What are the implications?
1: It's like stereo. So you can have something of a directional sense, like you do with hearing. You're like, oh, that's over there. You know, I heard that noise way over there on the right. So now, or with your sight, it's like, well, that happens over there. I saw it. Now it can be like, I think that smell's coming from over there. And that, which we kind of implicitly knew, but didn't really know.
0: The shocking fact that you've given us is that your nostrils are in stereo.
1: All right, you're welcome. Hey, if you want any more information about it, I can point you to the study if you're interested.
0: I don't know how to handle
1: it. You tell me, but yeah, so now go buzz about it. You heard about it on the Brent Hanson Show.
3: 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Heading through Riverside on the 215 southbound after Blaine Street. Still have an object in the carpool lane. One vehicle has already struck that object. Watch for slowing as you approach. Temecula, the 15 southbound between Highway 79, Winchester Road, and Rainbow Valley. Slow traffic through that stretch. And in Ontario on the 15 southbound at the 10, look out for an accident. It looks like everything there is off to the right shoulder. KSGN is now heard in Anaheim. 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I'm Dave Joseph.
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5: He's a speaker, a teacher, and an artist that you've heard of, Torrin Wells, with today's encouraging thought. He said, "It's with the broken pieces of our lives that God constructs his biggest platforms from which he displays his glory."

0: 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We're Brant and Sherry.
1: Okay, can we just be honest? Of course we can. The good news about God and how he loves us in spite of everything we've ever done is really hard to believe. It's just so unnatural. Grace is so unnatural. Nothing else works that way. Nothing. And if I really believe it, here's the other reason it's hard to believe. If I really did believe that God loved me in spite of everything, the creator of the universe, he's got me taken care of forever, what would the evidence of that be in my life? I think I would be extraordinarily loving to people.
0: Generous.
1: Right. Wouldn't it?
0: Yeah.
1: I mean, that would be the evidence. Mm-hmm. And so I think that's a... that's a real struggle. You do have to, if you're somebody who's a Christian, you get frustrated with people for going, you know, going at Christians. Like, you do have to understand they are deep down hoping for that evidence out of us. Mm-hmm. I really believe that they're really hoping that God loves them in spite of everything, which is what we're saying. But the evidence will be just how changed we are in our approach towards them.
2: 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Heading through Mira Loma, southbound side of the 15 before Cantu Galliano Ranch Road. Look out for a stall that's in the center divider. Now in the Cajon Pass on the 15 southbound before the Cajon Scales, a four-car crash. You'll find that in the center divider as well. And you've got slowing as you head through Temecula, the 15 southbound. You're on the brakes between Highway 79 Winchester Road and Rainbow Valley Boulevard. 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
1: Yes, people say this show is uplifting. 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
1: It's called the Misfits Moment. If you are a spiritual misfit, perhaps you can identify with some of this, or at least you feel like a spiritual misfit, like you're not as spiritual as other people and feel like you're missing something or whatever. I just want to encourage you. This is the whole point of doing this. I just want to encourage you. If you are struggling with something, maybe it's a habit or a way of thinking or something that you're doing, and you get better and you fall back, and you get better and you fall back into it, or you're struggling, but you keep... Can I tell you something? The very fact, in case you think, well, apparently God's just left me because I fall back into this thing. The very fact that you're struggling is a good sign. It's when you give up the struggle, we got problems. God's still at work in your life. That's why you're still struggling with it. Obedience isn't easy. But God honors the effort. Clearly, he keeps saying, that's one of those things that really doesn't get as much play as it should. It's just the whole thing about obedience. Like, Jesus wants us to do what he says, like what he has commanded us, do that. Observe these things I've told you to do. He keeps saying stuff like that. Well, that's hard. But the heart that keeps trying, there's something beautiful about that.
2: 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Still have a stall in Mira Loma, the 15 southbound before Cantu Galliano Ranch Road. That vehicle is now in the center divider. Watch for slowing as you approach. Now you've got slowing through Temecula, the 15 southbound between Highway 79, Winchester Road, and Rainbow Valley. And in Ontario, southbound side of the 15, just before Harupa Street, a two-car crash is on the shoulder. Claremont, the 210 westbound at Baseline, a disabled dump truck is on the off-ramp. KSGN is now heard in Anaheim. 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I'm Dave Joseph.
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1: Oh, look, a new tracking poll. We have tracking poll data. That's right. From listeners to the show. Mm-hmm. The latest update, I've got to be honest with you, I'm very encouraged by this. We just heard the latest tracking poll. 88% strongly approve of yesterday's breaking animal news.
0: Do they?
1: Yep.
0: 88%. That's 12%, a large number.
1: Kind of polarizing because the 12% strongly disapprove.
0: Of course, yeah.
1: But,
0: well, everyone has passionate opinions now.
1: Yeah.
0: What, again, may I ask what polling firm we're using?
1: It might be Zogby, and it might be Rasmussen, and it might be the Pew Research Center.
0: Might be.
1: Yeah.
0: So you don't know?
1: I'm just saying it might be, as far as you know.
0: Oh, you don't want to let me know. Okay,
1: yeah, but anyway, for the 12% who strongly disapprove, just know that I will pray for you.
0: Oh, that's nice.
1: Yeah.
0: What a wonderful resolution to this
1: whole
0: thing.
1: Exactly. It's all going to be resolved.
2: 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Heading through Corona, the 91 westbound, just before Lincoln Avenue. Got a vehicle versus a semi. Those two vehicles are now off to the right. Shoulder watch for slowing as you approach the scene. Mariloma, the 15 southbound before Cantu Galliano Ranch Road. Still have that stall. It's in the center divider. Claremont, the 210 westbound at Baseline, a disabled dump truck. That's partially blocking the off-ramp. And in Temecula, the 15 southbound slow between Winchester Road and Rainbow Valley. KSGN is now

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1: An awesome sci-fi question for you. This is a really good one where aliens come before you and they give you a deal. It's a sci-fi question. They have an option for you.
0: Okay, an option. Mm-hmm.
1: It's really nice option, actually, they're extending to you. They have arranged with Chip and Joanna Gaines, the people from Fixer Upper, to totally redo your house. Totally. They will personally redo your house. Incredibly, it's free. But it will cost you, you know how aliens like to deal in IQ points. Mm. It will cost you 5 of your IQ points.
0: Ooh, that's costly. I'm sorry, I shouldn't.
1: Well, it's about 5% of the average person's intelligence.
0: Okay, so that's a lot.
2: I'm going to have to go with the having them do my house.
0: You are.
2: I would.
0: Okay.
2: I could always try to regain those IQ points back.
1: Ooh, that's hard.
0: Where are you going to get them?
2: I can go to the library. I can do some more studying.
0: Just make it up on the back end of it all. I get it.
2: I will totally make it up.

0: 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It's Brent and Sherry.
1: Our time with you flies by. 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
1: Okay, these are questions that you can ask your friends and kick them around. Imagine this, aliens, it's a sci-fi question. I like aliens, so kind of shoehorn them into the show wherever I can.
2: Absolutely.
1: Aliens come before you with a deal, a sci-fi deal. They are offering you the services of Chip and Joanna Gaines to completely redo your house, fixer-upper
2: style. They're really good at it.
1: Completely. Mm-hmm. And they're really good. It will cost you, though, 5 IQ points if you want to do it. So it's up to you. Do you take the deal?
3: No, I don't think I'm going to give up any IQ points.
2: Yeah.
3: I feel like I need all the ones I have. I don't have any spare.
1: That's the way I feel about it, too. And their remodels are nice, yeah. But like, okay, you know. No.
0: And I'm never really good at upkeep.
1: Yeah, that's right? What I'm trying to
0: say. And I'm
1: going to
0: be less better at upkeep when I don't have the IQ points.
1: When I see their house, as soon as they redo one, mm-hmm. and they show all the new shots inside and out, if I own the house, here's how I would think. I'm like, it's never going to get better than this.
0: Yep.
1: It only declines.
3: Exactly.
1: As soon as they leave, this place is never going to look this good again.
3: No.
4: 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In Corona, westbound side of the 91, just before Lincoln Avenue, an accident involving a vehicle and a semi. It looks like those two vehicles are now off to the right shoulder. Traffic is slow as you approach. Had an earlier crash in Ontario, the 15 southbound before Harupa Street. Two cars involved. That has been cleared. And in Riverside, the 215 southbound after Martin Luther King Boulevard. Look out for a stalled semi. That is off to the right shoulder. KSGN is now heard in Anaheim. 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I'm Dave Joseph.
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And here's the part that messes with me. Jesus didn't do anything yet. He just got baptized. And what I find the most ironic about the God that we serve is you don't have to prove a thing. He's already pleased with you.

0: 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We're Brent and Sherry.
1: Just thinking about this, how different God is from me. I mean, really, really, from us. Mm-hmm. We all like to think we're big stuff, but good grief. How in the world does he continue to put up with us? How in the world? It says in the Bible, it's like he's patient. That's what's going on. Mm-hmm. But seriously, I remember starting projects as a kid, getting frustrated and just knocked the whole thing over.
0: The Legos, whatever. I'm going to watch TV.
1: Still, like if you started a club.
0: Yeah.
1: And then people started being people. You'd be like, you know what? No more club.
0: I quit.
1: But thankfully, he's different and more patient.
2: 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Trouble continues in Corona, the 91 westbound before Lincoln. You've got a crash, a vehicle versus a semi off to the right shoulder. Your stop and go from Grand Boulevard. Riverside, the 215 southbound after Martin Luther King Boulevard, a stalled semi. That's off to the right shoulder. And as you make your way through Bloomington on the 10 eastbound at Cedar, a stalled semi that partially blocks the off ramp. Still have that dump truck in Claremont, the 210 westbound at Baseline. That is partially blocking the off ramp. KSGN is now heard in Anaheim. Subscription free on Apple CarPlay and Android Auto from the KSGN app. That's traffic. I'm Dave Joseph.
3: 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And lives like this one are still being changed.
4: I have been very fortunate that I've been able to work 35 years with my father in this family business, and he is in his 91st year. And at the end of January, he got the flu, which turned into pneumonia, and he ended up being in the hospital. And I really thought I was going to lose him.
5: I'm at the end of myself, and I'm tired. I've tried all that I know to do.
4: Being able to listen to these stations in the office and just hear the reinforcement of those promises of the gospel, the promises that the Lord will be with you through everything, man, it really was helpful to me. I think the song Desperate by Jamie McDonald just, I think it hit me right at that time where I was thinking about, you know, what would you do without your dad? And man, it, you know, that just kind of resonated with me, kind of how my heart was feeling. Just such a deep emotional connection.

0: I am happy to say he is fully bounced back from that, and he's running around at 91 years old, selling insurance and taking care of customers and, you know, making it happen. So it's pretty awesome. I realize and recognize how powerful it is when you fund Christian ministry. You know, I was thinking there's so much negativity and secular content that barrages us every day. And we need to look away from all that and fix our eyes on Jesus. And since you're listener funded, that is really the only way you're going to thrive, is if people step up and support their local Christian radio.
1: Yeah, that's another miracle change because of financial support for this ministry. Someone opened the door for Jesus to change that life through KSGM. And we just wanted to say thank you.

0: 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We're Brant and Sherry.
1: Got a question from a young lady who listens to the show, and believe me, she's speaking for a lot of people, maybe you. But we addressed this on our podcast a little bit, but she's kind of going, I don't know where I stand with God. Like, I don't know. I want him. I don't know if I'm in love with him like I should be. Like, do I love God or not? What's that supposed to look like? I don't know. And you know what we had to say in brief? I'll just tell you right now. It's like, I'm really thankful that we get to see what Jesus is actually like. I mean, that's why the Gospels are so important to me. I get to see him because he said, if you've seen me, you've seen God. Well, he never turns away a desperate person. You won't find it. And so if you're like, I don't know where to stand. I'm ex-God, please. Well, believe me, please. If we become childlike and desperate, like, God, I know I need you. I don't understand everything. I don't get it, but I know I need. Do you think he's going to turn you away? Like a humble heart that's going, God, I don't know. I don't know what I'm even, where I stand. Like, a humble heart is not going to get turned away.
2: 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A crash continues in Corona, the 91 westbound before Lincoln Avenue. A vehicle and a semi came together. They're both off to the right shoulder. Your stop and go from Grand Boulevard. Now in Riverside, the 215 southbound after Martin Luther King Boulevard, you've got a stalled semi. That is off to the right shoulder. Bloomington, the 10 eastbound at Cedar, a stalled semi partially blocks the off-ramp. And in Claremont, the 210 westbound at Baseline, a disabled dump truck is on the off-ramp. KSGN is now heard in Anaheim. 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I'm Dave Joseph.
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0: Greg Laurie, Saturday night, July 11th from Angel Stadium in Anaheim with Phil Wickham, Michael W. Smith, Kerry Jo Carnes, and Cody Carnes. 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
4: 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It's an encouraging thought. They said, patience. It's not just the ability to wait. It's how we behave while we're waiting.

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1: You got the old acoustic guitar out.
0: Yes, when I came into the studio, I heard music.
1: Yeah,
0: I
1: like to write songs, you know?
0: Mm-hmm. Yes, I do know that. So is there a theme today?
1: Well, that news item we talked about yesterday about a lot of people wish other people would tone down their cologne.
0: Yeah.
1: At work.
0: Their signature scent.
1: Yeah.
0: Yes.
1: I wrote a song.
0: Did you? That inspired you.
1: Yeah, it's called, it's about the workplace.
0: Uh-huh.
1: It's called Too Fresh, Too Clean. It goes something like this.
0: Uh-huh.

0: but maybe just do one spray instead of 16. Thanks for listening to our little tune. But you're wearing so much stuff, we can't even smell you on Zoom. Then it kind of ends there.
1: Oh, it stops right on there. That's,
0: I smell you on Zoom.
1: Yes. Did you have musk oak in there? Was that a word? Okay.
0: I don't
1: know that I've ever heard a song with musk oak.
0: No, I had to look up a bunch of stuff. Honestly, to learn more to write this song. It's a little research.
1: A lot of research. Yeah.
2: 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Good news in Corona. Had a crash on the 91 westbound just before Lincoln. Vehicle versus a semi. It looks like everything there has been cleared. As you head through Rancho Cucamonga, the 15 southbound after Sierra, a two-car crash is in the center divider. And in Claremont, the 210 westbound at Baseline. It looks like that disabled dump truck still partially blocking the off-ramp. Watch for some activity and slowing through the area. 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
1: 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Hi, I'm Donna Cruz. He is one of many, many concerts headed our way in early fall. The show in Anaheim is October 15th, and he'll be in Ontario on the 18th. And we've got the info for both shows up on the events calendar for you if you want to peruse tickets this morning. 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

0: 89.7 KSGN with Chris Tomlin. How good it is. I'm Donna Cruz. 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And you also go into a drawing to win a very special prize. 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
3: Well, the non-believer in me started when I was about 10 years old. I started, you know, doing things I wasn't supposed to and hanging around with the wrong crowd. And one day I was in a car and my neighbor played KSGN. The song that I know really shook the Holy Spirit inside of me was How Can It Be? Listening to her song, you know, and thinking, you know, I was a sinner, I was a non-believer, I didn't acknowledge Jesus, and how can it be? How can somebody love me

0: song truly spoke to me, and that's when I finally understood, like, okay, Lord, I know what you want to do with my life, and I'm ready for it. I think the thing that made me want to donate to KSGN was it does truly have a ripple effect since I played in my car feeling like them to our still non-believers. Tell me, what song is that? What station is this? I really like this song. So we're just planting seeds wherever we go, and it all starts with the station.
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0: 89.7 KSGN, Jeremy Camp there and no survivors. Hi, good morning. I'm Donna Cruz. The more I talk to people, the less I feel bad about admitting this because a lot of us are in the same boat. I don't really know much about soccer, but I do know how it feels to cheer on your team with a group of people. And I think that's been universal enough to bring people together during the World Cup. And I think what really got a lot of people going is watching fans from Curaçao cheer on that tiny country. It was really inspiring to see the passion. Thousands of people traveled to watch their team play. There was one woman, she was in her 70s, and she said, I never imagined I would be at a World Cup game. She talked about how her dad passed down a love for soccer and a sense of togetherness that connected their whole family. And I think that's what makes watching the World Cup so special for a few weeks, people from different countries and cultures and backgrounds all coming together, sharing the same experience. Fans are striking up conversations with complete strangers, taking pictures together, learning about each other's cultures. And with so much in the world trying to divide us, it's so good to see something that reminds us how much we actually have in common. And it has people from every corner of the globe cheering side by side. And I was curious, so I looked it up. And, you know, it's been confusing to a lot of us how these matches are coming together. But USA is in Group D. Curaçao is in Group E. So the two teams won't actually end up playing each other unless they at least get to round 32.
1: A couple days ago, my friends told me about this, and so I just decided to come, and I'm just so glad I did.
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We're with you to lift your spirit, one encouraging song after another. Just like this one.

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0: 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Hi, I'm Donna Cruz. We had a get together recently and one of the youngest people in the crowd said something that was really profound. He feels like his generation is really passionate, not only about being right, but being right faster than anyone else. And so it was really timely to read about this. It was about mercy, mostly about showing mercy to other people. Pastor Rick Warren was talking about this and some of the suggestions he laid out. Be patient with people's quirks. Give people a second chance. This one, so important. Help people around you who are hurting. And he added on to that something really important. If you can't think of anybody, look closer. You're not paying enough attention. He also talked about something I think we'd consider in our kids' classrooms, but it also has a lot of merit in adulthood, building bridges of love to the unpopular. And ultimately, if you put a lot of these thoughts together, maybe showing mercy means you don't have to be the first one to be right, or you don't even have to be the one to be right at all. We can just listen a little bit more to what other people have to say, without being offended.
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0: 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Hi, I'm Donna Cruz. Kids have so much fun at Vacation Bible School. And if you've never done this before, they're happening all over the Inland Empire. Coming up next week, Kingdom Quest VBS kicks off. Rainforest Falls Vacation Bible School at Living Word Assembly is also happening. And then another round of Windshape camps at Pathway Christian Church starts up on the 7th. And that's a great opportunity for someone who wants to experience like a summer camp for the first time, but have all the comforts of sleeping at home too. It's a great stepping stone, kind of. You can check it all out for yourself. It's on the events calendar. You can even add your own Vacation Bible School there too, if your church is going to be putting one on. 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
1: Well, hi. 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
3: Nurses are a special breed because we care so much for other people, we forget to take care of ourselves. And so we have a big tendency to say yes to everything and not step back and say yes to us, ourselves. So it can be mentally draining, physically draining, emotionally draining, as well as trying to help raise my family and just not getting the balance that I needed.

when I am in my car is usually when I get to listen the most. And I do a lot of driving, so they go hand in hand. And just being able to take that time out for myself to pray or enjoy the music that's coming on, or, you know, have some one-on-one time with God as I'm driving down the road. The Casting Crowns song, Just Be Help. I would hear it a lot and I'd stop and cry and just be very grateful that the song was being played, because it really touched my heart.

0: godmuses.com, reminding me that I don't have to be strong and I don't have to be the one that everybody goes to, and to be able to let God take care of it and just rely on Him. When we first started giving, it was just out of faith because we didn't really have the money to do it. And just watch to see what, okay, God, what are you going to do with this? You know, and you come through. He never fails.
1: Yeah, that's a story of someone's life changed only because someone else felt so strongly about this ministry in their own life that they financially support KSGN so that others can receive it too. That is so selfless and kind to give others a hand up like that. 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

0: 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I thank God. I'm Donna Cruz. We are grateful for our community and believers who lift each other up in prayer. 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And you can post about your prayer needs there. You can also look through the needs of others and pray for someone else in the community too.
1: No matter where you are or how you got there, make a new start.
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0: Jen Johnson, Goodness of God on 89.7 KSGN. I'm Donna Cruz. Been noticing the last couple of Sundays, there are a few more empty seats at church than there usually are. 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
2: I was laid off from my job. 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I drove 1 hour each way and listened to the station, and I knew that God would provide. When I was interviewing my new boss, he was late. And he said, "I am so sorry I was late. I was at my men's group." At that point in time, we just quit talking about work until the very end. We were talking about our faith in God, and that had to be a God thing. 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

0: 89.7 KSGN, CC Winans, worthy of it all. I'm Donna Cruz. This is a tough year if you're not a sports fan. Of course, we had the usual, the NBA Finals, and right on the heels of that, the World Cup, which is going to be going on for a while. But even in the middle of that, we have Wimbledon. We've got the Tour de France coming up starting on July 4th. Then we've got the MLB All-Star Game. And as the World Cup wraps up towards the end of July, we get almost an entire month off sports before football starts again in early September. So I don't know, maybe it's a good time to start watching those Christmas and July movies if you're not a sports fan.
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0: Micah Tyler on 89.7 KSGM. That's different. Hi, I'm Donna Cruz. I think because we're human, a lot of us measure a good day by how much we got done. For me, it's scratching things off my list. Errands we were able to check off, the emails we answered, projects that finally got finished. And this is the good news for me in all of this, and maybe it is for you too. The summer literally just started. And I really think overall, it's a season that reminds us we don't have to keep jamming everything into our schedule. Maybe it's more about paying attention to people and nurturing relationships. You ever notice that Jesus never seemed to be in a hurry? Sometimes he just slowed down and let people know that they were seen and heard. For us, it sounds more like having a conversation or being present in the moment. We have a reminder about that. It's in Psalm 46:10. Be still and know that I am God. And even though work has to continue and you're planning vacations and doing things with the kids, we can still take time this summer to build relationships, to nurture relationships, even those within our own family.
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0: 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I'm Donna Cruz. 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
1: Oh, hi. 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
3: I have depression. I've had it all my life. And it's hard to cope with those feelings. And it's sadly but true, I have went to my car so that I could fall asleep in my car and not live anymore. I just kept moving the dial and then it stopped. And I didn't even know the name of the radio station, but I was drawn by the lyrics of the music. And God didn't take me.

0: 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And I thought, I really, really want to help because I really feel like it's medicine for my mind, to my soul. I want to hear it every day. 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It's all good. And there's so much negative out in the world that it's hard sometimes to deal with things. But if we have a place that we can go to be honest with you, all I needed was hope. I know by your still waters
1: I'm safe. Yeah, wow. 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

0: 89.7 KSGN. He's Phil Wickham. What an awesome God. Hi, I'm Donna Cruz. Curious how you feel about this too. A lot of people are saying one of the best things about the whole vacation is just having things on the calendar, having something to look forward to. Most people said the anticipation of the trip was the very best part. But when it came to work life, there was a little bit of a division. There are two groups of people. They both had a lot of anticipation and excitement leading up to their vacations. But one of the groups decided to just have all that build up and then, just take care of the work once they got back home. The other group talked about front-loading the work and didn't experience all that joy leading up to their vacation because they were working hard to get prepared for it. Felt pretty good because that relaxation kind of lingered when they got back home because they did their work ahead of time instead of coming back home and having to make up all that lost time. Good to consider before we pack the bag.
1: A couple days ago, my friends told me about this, and so I just decided to come and... just so glad I did.
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1: People are sure challenging and hard to put up with. My goodness, social media just made it more obvious. Instead of like, hey, look how wonderful people can be. It's like, oh boy, our worst.
0: We are in big, big trouble. This is us, huh? All right.
1: I used to worry that people were shallow and vengeful. Now I don't worry about it anymore because
0: it's here.
1: I saw a sign though. I remember this sign. I even wrote about it in Unoffendable, but I wrote about a sign I saw at a zoo. It was in the aquarium area and had like a South Pacific display, and the plaque said, I'm not making this up, the plaque actually said, we've removed the predators from this display so that you can see the fish living in peace as they do in nature.
0: Well,
1: I know. Think about that. We remove the predators so you can see them live in peace as they do in nature.
0: Right.
1: Yeah, okay. I was just thinking a lot of us would like an aquarium like that, where it's like, no, it's only people just like me who agree with me on everything. That's not real life. So here's the challenge. How do I deal with that? And again, I'm very thankful for the example I get in Jesus. Like, I need to see, how does he cope with that? There's a lot of people that are preying on him and hate him. Like, how does he handle it? I've got to keep my eyes on him. That's my example.

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Ya no, not anymore. Now you can take constant encouragement with you the whole way. 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

0: 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We're Brant and Sherry.
1: Thanks for listening to the show. If you're new to the show, we've talked about this before from time to time. We have this theory that you kind of become either the grumpy old person or the saintly old person right now. Like, you set the trajectory right now. Basically, that's why you have to watch your attitudes right now. Your little things, you got to correct it.
0: Mm-hmm.
1: A little judgmental attitude. Because you wind up, you're going to be one of those things or another. And they tend to be one or the other.
0: Yeah, someone we want to be around or someone we do not want to
1: run
0: be
1: away.
0: Around. Yeah.
1: Totally. Here's an example of the kind of person you want to be around. That is, she's got her birthday today. That is Sherry's mom.
0: Yay!
1: Miss Bev, who is absolutely spectacular.
0: Yes.
1: But she's a really good example. There are enough examples of the other where bitterness can be etched on your face.
0: Mm-hmm. Yeah.
1: When people see Bev, they can't find a hint of bitterness on her face. No matter what she's been through, you don't see it.
0: Mm-hmm.
1: You don't see it no matter what trauma she's been through. Now, think about this. Amazing. Because she's guarded her heart so well and rooted it in wisdom over the course of her life. Heartbreak, difficulty, all the stuff she's gone through. But you look at her face and all you see is, and this is immediate for everybody, joy. That's it. That's why people are drawn to her. And you just see it.
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1: Hey, this is Brant. 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
1: Yep, it is really hard to forgive people. Super, super hard. Think about this, though. It's like, you know, there's damage that's done, and you're paying for the damage if you're forgiving somebody, right? You're picking up the bill for it. If you're going to overlook an offense, if you're going to forgive somebody and say, I'm not entitled to my anger against you the rest of my life, I'm going to move on from this, you are picking up the bill for the damage. Mm-hmm. That's why it's so hard. It takes a rich person to pick up the bill, doesn't it? I mean, I was just thinking about that. Like, to be the person at the end of the dinner, it's like, I got this. Mm-hmm. You have to be drawing from some pretty deep pockets. Mm-hmm. And I actually love that, because I have to think that I'm drawing from God's riches. I hope that doesn't sound too...
0: Nope,
1: sounds... Ethereal. Okay, you know what I'm saying?
0: Yes, I do.
1: Okay, it's from him.
0: That's the only way I'm going to be able to pay, because my own personal pockets are very shallow.
1: Yeah, that's it. But look what he did for me. Mm-hmm. I'm drawing on his account. I hope that makes sense. Let's hope it makes sense.
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1: So tell me whether this seems familiar or not. There were a people. They were God's people in the Bible, and they were in the minority, and they were being marginalized, and they felt like they were in exile because things changed. Mm-hmm. So they're in a different city. Things have changed big time. It's striking. I was reading a story. Apparently, they were making a mistake of either. One mistake or the other that they were doing, and God was saying, don't do either one of these mistakes. But one of them was being against the people that they were neighbors with now. Mm-hmm. People who are wrong, worshiping the wrong gods, all that sort of stuff, mm-hmm. doing wrong stuff. Don't be against them. But the other mistake was, I'll just be like them. I'll just join in. And he was saying, don't do that either. Those are two mistakes. What we're supposed to do is be distinct. Our ways are still different. Mm-hmm. And they're going to be odd. They're going to be odd to people. That's okay. Aliens and strangers, says in the Bible. But they were supposed to be different and distinct and for their neighbors. They're actually on their side. Still different, but on their side.
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0: 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We're Brad and Sherry.
1: It's a question that bothers some people, not others. And it's also a question we ask all the time on the phone now, and we never used to ask this question.
0: Mm-hmm.
1: No one ever was on the phone years ago asking the question, hey, where are you? Where are you? We knew because...
0: Yeah, because the phone is right here.
1: If I answer the phone, the phone's attached to the wall. The wall is...
0: Is in my house.
1: ...pretty permanently attached to my house.
0: I'm at home.
1: So I'm at home. You don't have to ask, where are you?
0: Oh, my goodness. That question, I don't know why. I'm not saying it's right. It goes straight to my spine and my nervous system. I just...
1: But your family wants to know.
0: Always. Yeah. That's the first question people ask.
1: Where are you? They're in a different state. They want to know... Well, I'm at the grocery store. Where?
0: That's exactly
1: the aisle with the beans.
0: Oh, huh. You getting beans? Yeah, I am. Okay, all right.
1: All right, well, take care. All right.

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1: I got the old acoustic guitar out.
0: Yes, when I came into the studio, I heard music.
1: Yeah,
0: I
1: like to write songs, you know?
0: Mm-hmm. Yes, I do know that. So is there a theme today?
1: Well, that news item we talked about yesterday about a lot of people wish other people would tone down their cologne.
0: Yeah.
1: At work.
0: Their signature scent.
1: Yeah.
0: Yes.
1: I wrote a song.
0: Did you? That inspired you.
1: Yeah, it's called... It's about the workplace.
0: Uh-huh.
1: It's called Too Fresh, Too Clean. It goes something like this.
0: Uh-huh.
1: We're gathered here together. Thanks for meeting us this afternoon. Perhaps this is a surprise that

0: but maybe just do one spray instead of 16. Thanks for listening to our little tune. But you're wearing so much stuff, we can't even smell you on Zoom. Then it kind of ends there.
1: Oh, it stops right on there. That's,
0: I smell you on Zoom.
1: Yes. Did you have musk oak in there? Was that a word? Okay.
0: I don't
1: know that I've ever heard a song with musk oak.
0: No, I had to look up a bunch of stuff. Honestly, to learn more to write this song. It's a little rust.
1: A lot of research. Yeah.

0: 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We're Brent and Sherry.
1: A lot of people trying to do home improvement projects.
0: Mm-hmm.
1: They did a study. They found that 10% of home improvement projects we've attempted just made things worse. It says here. I would love a 10% ratio.
0: Okay. You mean 10% has made so.
1: If only 10% of my projects went totally foul.
0: What's your ratio?
1: Brent? Oh, it's 70, 80. It also says an average of 3 things go wrong with each task we attempt.
0: And again, your ratio is?
1: I would kill for 3.
0: People need in that study doing well.
1: Just 3? That sounds awesome, you guys.
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0: 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We're Brent and Sherry.
1: Okay, this didn't go so good yesterday, but it's going to go better this time.
0: What was it?
1: Shocking fact. Okay, so I'm going to bring you a shocking fact. I do this because you need to be a shock jock in radio.
0: You don't have to be. I know a lot of people who are very successful, and they are not shock jocks.
1: Nope, you have to be. So anyway, I've been reading about this. Yesterday's didn't go so good.
0: Right, it was
1: But they're
0: struggle.
1: Always rated G. That's the thing.
0: Yes.
1: That's because I don't... That's how I shock us with information. It's like, wow, that's so shockingly interesting.
0: Mm-hmm.
1: Fact. Get ready for this. You're going to talk to people about this.
0: Okay.
1: Okay. Anyway.
0: Just go ahead.
1: Your nostrils.
0: Oh, my God.
1: No. Hang on. Why?
0: What? Why?
1: Why just even saying that? Your nostrils can detect odor independently from one another. Hang on. There. Think about that. The implications.
0: What are the implications?
1: It's like stereo. So you can have something of a directional sense, like you do with hearing. You're like, oh, that's over there. You know, I heard that noise way over there on the right. So now, or with your sight, it's like, well, that happens over there. I saw it. Now it can be like, I think that smell's coming from over there. And that, which we kind of implicitly knew, but didn't really know.
0: The shocking fact that you've given us is that your nostrils are in stereo.
1: Right, you're welcome. Hey, if you want any more information about it, I can point you to the study if you're interested.
0: I don't know how to handle
1: it. You tell me, but yeah, so now go buzz about it. You heard about it on the Brent Hanson Show.
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2: Okay, can we just be honest? Of course we can. The good news about God and how he loves us in spite of everything we've ever done is really hard to believe. It's just so unnatural. Grace is so unnatural. Nothing else works that way. Nothing. And if I really believe it, here's the other reason it's hard to believe. If I really did believe that God loved me in spite of everything, the creator of the universe, he's got me taken care of forever, what would the evidence of that be in my life? I think I would be extraordinarily loving to people.
1: Generous.
2: Right. Wouldn't it?
1: Yeah.
2: I mean, that would be the evidence. Mm-hmm. And so I think that's a... that's a real you do have to, if you're somebody who's a Christian, you get frustrated with people for going, you know, going at Christians. Like, you do have to understand they are deep down hoping for that evidence out of us. Mm-hmm. I really believe that they're really hoping that God loves them in spite of everything, which is what we're saying. But the evidence will be just how changed we are in our approach towards them.
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1: It's called the Misfits Moment. If you are a spiritual misfit, perhaps you can identify with some of this, or at least you feel like a spiritual misfit, like you're not as spiritual as other people and feel like you're missing something or whatever. I just want to encourage you. This is the whole point of doing this. I just want to encourage you. If you are struggling with something, maybe it's a habit or a way of thinking or something that you're doing, and you get better and you fall back, and you get better and you fall back into it, or you're struggling, but you keep... Can I tell you something? The very fact, in case you think, well, apparently God's just left me because I fall back into this thing. The very fact that you're struggling is a good sign. It's when you give up the struggle, we got problems. God's still at work in your life. That's why you're still struggling with it. Obedience isn't easy, but God honors the effort. Clearly, he keeps saying, that's one of those things that really doesn't get as much play as it should. It's just the whole thing about obedience. Like, Jesus wants us to do what he says, like what he has commanded us, do that. Observe these things I've told you to do. He keeps saying stuff like that. Well, that's hard. But the heart that keeps trying, there's something beautiful about that.

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1: You're going to love this. 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
2: Remember when you were a kid and you had that bike rack and you skinned your knee and you went home, mom was there and she wanted to attend to you? This is Tim Hawkins with that moment.
3: And that wasn't the worst part. Remember going home, your mom would spray Bactine all over your body? 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I don't want you getting gangrene. Come here, let me see your leg, okay. Shh. Yeah! Was that? That means it's working. That means it's penetrating and killing all that gunk. Stop screaming and thank me. You should thank me for that.
4: 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As you travel on the 15 headed northbound, that's just before the 138, watch for a stall that's taking up the right lane. It's causing a bit of slowing as you make your way past Cleghorn Road. And if you're on the 10 heading eastbound in Ontario, watch for some brake lights coming across Vineyard. You're looking at a slow ride from there until you get to about Cherry. 215 headed southbound through Grand Terrace as you come across Barton Road. It's a busy ride into Riverside, clearing up at Central. KSGN is now heard in Anaheim, subscription-free on Apple CarPlay and Android Auto from the KSGN app. That's traffic on Pedro Moreno.
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1: Hey, Greg. Tell us about how you met your sweetheart.
2: Actually, I was in Europe at the time, and my now fiance was the athletic director for a boys and girls club. And my dad was coaching my sister's team, and he actually won Coach of the Year. And so she gave him the reward when I was gone. And so then when I came back, they had already known her, and my mom had said, you know, you're going to be my future daughter-in-law. And when I came back, met her and fell in love with her instantly, and then started dating and fell in love together.
1: So basically, it was a prearranged marriage.
2: Yes, it was, definitely.
1: That'd be a lot of pressure, though, for your mom to have told her that she was going to be her daughter-in-law.
2: I think it embarrassed her a little bit, but now her favorite thing to say is, you know, that she fell in love with my parents before she fell in love with me. And my dad has recently passed away, but it's a great memory that we have.
3: 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Traveling through Riverside 215 southbound at University, there's a stall that's in the middle lane that's slowing you down for the 9160 interchange. And if you're on the 60 heading eastbound in Chino, looking at some brake lights after the 71, it's a slow crawl into Ontario. That'll ease up as you approach Haven. And if you're on the 15 northbound in the Cajon Pass, just before the 138, a stall's been cleared out of the right lane. Your drive is recovering from Kenwood. KSGN is now heard in Anaheim, subscription-free on Apple CarPlay and Android Auto from the KSGN app. That's traffic on Pedro Moreno.
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6: Even though we can't hear it, God does. When someone cries out to him, and in the quiet that follows, a song or story on KSGN can feel like God saying, I'm here, and I see you. Sometimes it's a spoonful of what you need, and for others, a total transformation.
7: My husband and I decided to move here, and from the day we landed, we found the station. But my husband didn't believe in God, because I tried to get him to go to church 35 years ago, and he got a really bad taste, and he never went back. But he started listening, and next thing you know, we found the church. We started going every Sunday, and one night we were driving, and his favorite song, Amazing Grace, came on. And I looked at him, I said, have you accepted Christ yet? And he goes, no. And I said, you know, you don't have to be at church to do that. You can do that anytime. He goes, let's do it right now. And he accepted God into his life right then and there.

0: I got very emotional because I've been praying for that man for 30 years. He's the best thing that ever happened to me. And now I know he's going to go to heaven with me. Unending love, amazing grace. The Lord blessed us so that we can afford to give back to a radio station that gave us so much love and brought my husband to God.
1: Oh, yeah. In God's eyes, the greatest miracle is when people turn to Jesus and receive a new heart for Him. 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
2: 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I'm about to have-

0: 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You hear a variety of songs and people. And what pulls it together? Constant encouragement.
1: Super encouraging. 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
1: Hey, thanks to Vance Murphy for sharing this story. It's a moment of faith. I mean, when you don't have any, you are broken. You don't know what to do. And you're just, it's that moment that God may step in. Listen to what happened.
2: There was moments where we didn't have food. And my wife tells me, if you don't come home with something, don't bother coming back. And I'm like, all right, bet. I go outside and I'm telling God, okay, Lord, you heard what she said. We cannot come home with nothing. So I need you to step in and do something. Go to the grocery store. I didn't have not a penny in my pocket, but I went out in faith. I went to the grocery store. There was nobody parked in the parking lot. And I'm sitting there and I'm like, I'm here. Why? I know I don't got no money. I know I have no business being here. I might as well just take myself and just never come back. But something told me, just stay, just wait on me. And when I got there, this old lady, I mean, I don't even know where she showed up, honestly. To this day, I still think that she was an angel. Knocked on my window. She says, I did grocery shopping and I had a shopping cart full of groceries, but I got everything I needed. But, you know, I don't want to go back in there and return everything. So do you want it? First, I had to take a quick look. I was like, is nobody trying to mug me? Is this not a setup, you know? Uh-huh. She's like, no. Whatever you want, take it. And I look. And everything that we like, I'm talking down to the box of cereal. And my son was just like maybe 3-4 months old. So there was even stuff for him. And I'm like, and then when I look back to thank the lady, gone.
1: Gone.
2: And at that moment, that's when I realized my faith and my trust in God is different. At that moment, I said, okay, God, my obedience in you is different.
1: And what made it different? Maybe taking that step of faith, even though it didn't make earthly sense.
3: 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Watch for a stall that's in the middle lane right at University. Traffic jams up at the 9160 interchange. And if you're on the 71 southbound in Chino Hills, looking at some brake lights as you come up to Pine Avenue, it's going to stay slow until you transition onto the 91. And if you're on the 15 South Bend and Corona, there's some slowing approaching Magnolia. It'll ease up just before Temescal Canyon Road. 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I'm Pedro Moreno.
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0: a $400 pair of sunglasses, and there was no shortage of help. The next person said, here's the way you get it back. You could message her saying you have the video recording of her, and then you're going to the police if she doesn't return them. And I was thinking, the drama. I always stop myself before accusing, because I'm so bad at losing stuff that the most likely outcome is that I am the problem. What does history say?
1: This report is sponsored by Mothers Against Drunk Driving. As you travel on the 215 southbound in Riverside at University, there's a stall that's still stuck in the middle lane that's going to be causing some slowing from about the 9160 interchange. And if you're on the 15 northbound in the Cajon Pass before the 138, looks like a stall's out of the right lane. Traffic still slowly recovering from Kenwood. And if you're on the 60 eastbound in Chino, looking at some slowing once you get past the 71, that'll clear up before Haven. KSGN is now heard in Anaheim, subscription-free on Apple CarPlay and Android Auto from the KSGN app. That's traffic on Pedro.

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1: Hey, just a snippet from Alistair Begg. So it just has a little bit of a Scottish lilt to it. And this is the best sermon in under a minute and a half you've ever heard.
2: So that to go to the old Fort Lauderdale question, if you were to die tonight and you were getting entry into heaven, what would you say? If you answer that, and if I answer it in the first person, we've immediately gone wrong. Because I believed. Because I have faith, because I am this, because I am continuing. Loved ones, the only proper answer is in the third person, because he. And think about the thief on the cross. I can't wait to find that fellow one day to ask him, how did that shake out for you? Because you were cussing the guy out with your friend. You've never been in a Bible study. You never got baptized. You didn't know a thing about church membership. And yet, you made it. How did you make it? That's what the angel must have said. You know, like, what are you doing here? Well, I don't know. What do you mean you don't know? Let me get my supervisor. Then go get the supervisor in. So we're just a few questions for you. First of all, are you clear on the doctrine of justification by faith? The guy said, I never heard of it in my life. And eventually in frustration, he says, on what basis are you here? And he said, the man on the middle cross
1: said, I can come.

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1: Hey, play along. 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
2: What's the most used phrase by Paul in the New Testament?
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2: No.
4: Paul, apostle of Jesus Christ.
2: No, not from the intros.
5: Is it do not be afraid?
2: That is the most used phrase in the whole Bible.
6: More than one word?
2: Yeah.
6: I was going to say greetings. Like you know how you
2: greetings?
6: Is that up there?
2: No, that's not it. It's two words. Probably tell me your favorite Bible verse that's in it.
6: Walk in the spirit and you will not gratify the desires of the flesh.
2: No.
7: Lord Jesus.
2: No. Good guess. Jesus is Lord.
3: I feel like I should know this.
2: Yeah, you should. Are you NIV?
3: I am NIV. This isn't my Bible, though.
2: That makes sense. There's no dust on it.
3: Raised Christ. No.
6: Jesus saves?
2: Not Jesus saves. He does. Amen.
8: There's therefore now. No.
2: That's two words.
8: Therefore.
2: No. Romans 8:1 is a great verse, though. Go read it.
8: Can I phone a friend?
2: Yeah, yeah.
8: Fear not?
2: That's a good guess. It's two words, not fear not. Do you have any ideas?
9: In Christ.
2: Bang! In Christ.
10: 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The 215 southbound in Riverside, that's right before university, a stall has been cleared from lanes. Traffic is recovering from about Center Street. And the 60 eastbound in Chino, looking at some brake lights after the 71. It's a slow ride into Ontario. Clears up just before Haven. 71 southbound in Chino Hills. You'll see some slowing coming up to Pine Avenue. It's going to stay slow from there until you transition onto the 91. KSGN is now heard in Anaheim. 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
12: 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My name's Kurt from 1 Peter. 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
1: What? National Meet Your Mate Week? Who thinks of these things? But we still want to know the answer to it. Laura, how did you meet?
2: Well, I am a teacher in a middle school, and there was about a month period of time when my husband was in between jobs. He was in teaching and wanted to leave teaching and then thought better of it. And during that month period, he was a sub, and he subbed in my building. And we met in the lunchroom. We had a month window of time, and we met during that time, and he asked me out, and the next week he got another job at a school, and we never left each other's side after that.
1: And it's been recess ever since.
2: Well, I'm doing pretty good.
3: 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As you travel on the 15, headed southbound, looking at some stop-and-go traffic in Corona once you get to the 91, it's going to stay busy from there until you get past Wyrick Road. And the 215 southbound in Colton, looking at some slowing after the 10. It's a slow ride as you head into Riverside. That'll ease up as you make your way past Central. And the 10 eastbound in Ontario, watch for a crash that's right before Haven. That's involving a big rig along the right shoulder. KSGN is now heard in Anaheim, subscription-free on Apple CarPlay and Android Auto from the KSGN app. That's traffic. I'm Pedro Moreno.
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6: I was at a friend's house dinner in San Bernardino, and that time I was going through radiation, breast cancer, and I was mad, and a song came on the radio, You Say, and I asked her, is that a CD? And she said, no, it's the radio. 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I go, what's the station? And she gave me the station. I came home, put it in my radio here. It's 24/7, now in my car, because this station gives hope. And it brought me back to the Lord.

0: 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And by me listening to the songs, to the music, my faith got stronger. I just finished my treatment December 31st, and I'm very, very thankful to God that He helped me in that time. And it's a blessing for me to help. And as long as I'm here, I will continue, because I wouldn't want the station to go away.
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1: Sometimes God's transformations are almost earth-shaking. All the while his wife was praying, Dan was a scoundrel.
2: She prayed for me to change for 13 years and I never changed. When she gave up on me and said, I'm done with this marriage, I said, great, I've been waiting for this. I wasted my time with you anyway. What am I even doing with you? And I was so mean, arrogant, vanity. It was terrible. She went in the bedroom and made herself not cry and said, I'm done letting this man make me cry. And you'd see her just harden herself on the porch as I degraded her and berated her.
1: And you said she was angry with God. What'd she pray?
2: And I'm done with you, Dale. I am done with you. I prayed to you for 13 years. 13 years I prayed to you, and you've done nothing. You have allowed me and these children to go through hell, and you've done nothing. She walked off. See, people in pain understand her language. 5 long months goes by. I get born again. She's livid.
1: She's livid?
2: I got saved, and I was changed. And my friends were freaked out. My coworkers were freaked out. But my wife was livid because she thought I was pulling a stunt to make the family think that I was the good guy and she was the bad girl. And
1: it took 13 years of prayer. She hit the breaking point, and then God did a miracle in his life. His name, Dan Moeller. Yes, they're together. Everything is fine now. But if you're still praying for your miracle, don't give up right before the breakthrough. Sometimes God's transformations.
3: 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If you're on the 15 heading south on a Corona, it's a slow ride coming away from the 91 that clears up after Wyrick Road. The 60 eastbound in Harupa Valley, you'll see brake lights. That's just after Pedley Road. It stays slow to the 215-91 interchange. And if you're on the 215 heading northbound in Moreno Valley, there's some patchy slowing once you get past Alessandro. That clears up approaching the 10. KSGN is now heard in Anaheim, subscription-free on Apple CarPlay and Android Auto from the KSGN app. That's traffic on Pedro Moreno.
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